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Yeah. Why do I get drawn to you like a magnet?

0: Oh, by the way, it all started like this.
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